0: in Adelaide. It's a beautiful day.
1: Back in breakfast. Come on
0: and play. It's Ben and Liam in the morning. It's beautiful. Kiss 102.3.

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Oh, that was the name of her video, One Night in Paris. I didn't even plan that. That's how my brain works. Smallsy Show is on here at KISS. If you want to be off to Harry Styles in New York, the Harry K

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0: 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A trailblazing show loaded with pop culture chaos. 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It's fast.
3: Yeehaw!
0: It's funny. And as unpredictable as a storm rolling over the open plains.

Dylan Prophecies, where I invite an evil spirit into my body, just like a seance, to answer your yes or no questions live on air and live on the live stream. Yeah, that's right. The only thing more terrifying than that is me playing this song over and over every night. That's right, Alex Warren Fever Dream. I'm just joking. I like the song. He's here next week. This dude rips. Love

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2: 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We decide, is someone actually there or are you putting on a voice? Kevin thinks he is up for the challenge. 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

Don't be a drag, just be a queen. Whether you're broke or evergreen, you're black, white, beige, Chola descent, you're Lebanese, you're Orient. Whether life's disabilities left you outcast, bullied, or teased, rejoice and love yourself today, cause baby, you were born.